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When I woke up, everything was burning with

me that wine. 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You can take all them Hollywood glamour girls, Lana Turner, Rita Hayworth,